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1: Engine 32, request responding on a code 1 lift assist per EMS request at 10414 Lakeshore Bluff, 10414 Lakeshore Bluff. I believe EMS just got on scene. They were dispatching a 70-year-old female that's been down about 6 hours, she felt. Cost of love on lane 10 out 2007.

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1: Engine 71 responding on the Medical Delta, 7400 Snowbent Avenue, crossroad of Summerwood Lane. It's going to be a reference to a fight in the parking lot, and you're going to stage for police. You've got a roughly an 18-year-old female that's laid out cold in the parking lot from an assault. Your time, 20:47.

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1: Queen 76, you're responding on assist of Heavily, 4514 Lambert Road, cross street of Outerly. It's on an 89-year-old male that's fallen. Needs assistance getting up. Your time, 21:11.

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1: Quill 38, on a public assist. 5720 Waveland Circle, 5720 Waveland Circle, 81-year-old female, lift assist only, crosses Hensley Court, Newberry Court, 7 out 21, 27.

16611. 16611, assist police. 400 Simpson Drive, cross Starks and Exeter. 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
1: Right, okay. Engine 61, or Prince 61, responding on a medical Charlie. 10-400 Brookridge Village Boulevard, across Hawkins Rail in Riverside. At Wood Train and Suites, coming on a 50-year-old male, possible overdose. He's going to be in the cul-de-sac by the hotel. We go to engine 62, you can return service.
0: Well, okay, can you put this unit available quarters?
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1: 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On a 63-year-old male with abdominal pain, short of air, at 2243.

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1: Engine 71 responding on a residential alarm, 8103 Kelvin Road, across Kelvin Court and Pikewood Road. Smoke shift is going off. 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
1: 365 Flying Medical Delta, 3735 Marvin Avenue, Cross Hikes Avenue. Coming on a 40-year-old female, not conscious from a possible seizure. She bit her mouth and is bleeding, and she's further at 2314.

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2: BJ88, engine 90, engine 93, point 86, tower 87, battalion 87, respond to a structure fire. 8001, Kinders Drive, cross barn block in Connolly Court. Caller could smell something burning, no flames or smoke seen. They have been evacuated at 026.
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1: Clint 31, respond on the fuel alarm. 12-109 Old Triple Road, cross Abilene Way and Christ Lane. Hello, the fuel alarm is going off. They've changed the battery and it's still not stopping at 1.1.

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2: Quint 76, responding on a Medical Delta at 3710 Falcon Crest Drive. Cross Street is Woodpoint Boulevard and Napa Valley Drive, and apartment 108. It's a 61-year-old female, headache, shortness of air, 309.

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Engine 48, respond to Medical Delta at 309, Lindenwood Circle, Cross Street of Benjamin Lane. You're responding on an 83-year-old female, chest pain at 319.

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1: 161, Sean, Medical Delta at 11325 Arbor Wood Drive, Cross Street, Billtown Road, and Arbor Branch Drive. 67-year-old female who's short of air at 356.

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1: Tower 52 responding on plus one medical echo at 2803 Esther Boulevard, across the Berkshire Avenue and Laurelwood Avenue for an 80-year-old male, full arrest, CPR is in progress, going to Fire 1, 455.

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1: Sorry, 7-1, it's Delta Response at 3105 Valleyside Court. Cross Street is Cardinal Oaks Drive. You'll be responding on a patient who's short of air at 534.

Flint 66, respond on a gas leak outside Hopo Level Road and East Indian Trail at 544.

Glen 66, respond to a gas leak outside Poplar Level Road and East Indian Trail. A truck driver was reporting a strong smell of gas when driving through that intersection. Nothing further. 546.

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Top 11 East Indian Trail at 549.

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on a medical Charlie, 2530 Pinnacook Road, cross street of St. Andrews Church Road, and Nottoway Circle. Give me apartment number 2. 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
1: Tower 87 responding. On a medical, Charlie, 2530 Pentacook Road, apartment number 2, cross street of St. Andrew's Church Road in Nottoway Circle. Found a 70-year-old female, possible stroke. Your time, 6:54.

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0: 76ers. Fine.
1: He says you're responding on a chemical mitigation. 4900 Hadley. It's going to be at the Speedway, Crossroad Judge. You're going to stage for police. They've got a black male, red jacket, blue jeans, red backwards hat that was outside pouring gas all over the ground, threatening the complainant, said he was trying to light it up. He was last seen possibly walking towards the Kroger.

0: for an autopsy. That's so no way, Meadowville Drive.
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1: Tower 87 responding.
2: Tower 87 responding on a medical Delta, 5301 Milner Road, apartment 27, Cross Street of Doyle Drive. You're responding on a 63-year-old male, short of air. Your time, 7:50.

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1: Quit 33, engine 34, responding on a field fire at 265 northbound at the 32-mile marker. There's smoke coming from the grass on the right side of the road. Your time, 7:55.

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1: 34 is okay. 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

0: Station 34. We didn't see anything up to Brownsboro. If you want to get on and go south to Old Henry, we're going to head back to quarters.
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1: Engine 53, heavy responding on an injury accident. Hendrick Drive and Waterston Trail. Could be from a motor vehicle accident, a white Honda, a white Mazda, and a white Hyundai. You've got a 44-year-old male bleeding from the arm. Your time, 8:07.

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1: 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It's going to be from a motor vehicle accident, a white Honda and a white Ford F-150. 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
1: 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I'm a medical Charlie, 7609 Garden View Court, Cross Street of Westwood Farms Drive. 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
1: Quinn 78, how are you responding on the system as code 3, 5012 Manslick, Femi at Wesley Manor Nursing Home, in room Eason Edward 5. 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They were on a female with AFib and a rapid heart rate. 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
1: Battalion 38, Engine 39, responding on a chemical mitigation, I-265 northbound to Brownsboro Road. It's going to be a gray Ford F-150 that has broke the gas tank, spilled approximately 30 gallons. Your time, I don't know.
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1: 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They can smell gas outside. 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
2: 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Northbound exit ramp from I-265 to Browns Railroad.
1: Engine 39 on scene. Northbound exit ramp to Brownsville Road, 917.

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2: 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Most of the gasoline is already dried on the pavement.
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1: 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I'm the Sister Public, 10005, Glen Meadows Road, cross street of Springgate. 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
1: 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EMS is requesting you start. They are going on a 79-year-old that's fallen, weighs approximately 290 pounds. 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
1: 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It's on a 62-year-old male, unconscious, not breathing. 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

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It's going to be at the Butch Tail.

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1: Engine 60 Tower responding. I'm a medical Delta 3304 Barchtown Road, cross through Belmont and Goldsmith Lane. It's going to be at the Butchtail Motel, number 131, on a 50-year-old male with his scrotum is swelling and he's in pain and he's also urinating blood. 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
1: 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You've got one occupant on the first floor. 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
1: 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I'm Medical Bravo, 6308 Pagan Ridge Lane, Crossroads Sunny Hill and Sherlock Way. It's going to be on a motor vehicle accident, a black SUV, black sedan, and a red Jeep Wrangler. You've got a 44-year-old female, head and knee pain, your time 1105.

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1: Quinn 51, engine 53, responding on a commercial alarm. 9600 Oak 6 Mile Lane, it's going to be at J-Town High School. Showing on a general alarm, the school is evacuating. No sign of smoke or fire so far. Your time, 11:29.

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0: 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Are you coming on the Galen side or are you going to the front on Old 6 Mile?
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1: Flap 51's on scene, 9600 Old 6 Mile Lane. Two story school, nothing showing, building has been evacuated.
2: 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Two story school, nothing showing, building has been evacuated at 1131.
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1: Engine 39 responding on a trash fire. 3912 Forest Crest Way, cross street of Forest Crest Place. The neighbor's burning a swing set that they're tearing down, so the ashes are blowing all over the neighborhood. Your time, 11:56.

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1: 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On a medical, Charlie, 3200 running Deer Circle, cross street of Overlook Drive. 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
1: Engine 49 responding on a public assist. 5730 Mosier Farm Road, Crossroad Dove Tree Court. It's going to be on a 80-year-old female that had a recent medical procedure. She's unable to walk. She's in a wheelchair and wants to be moved to the basement. She weighs 165 pounds. Your time, 1227.

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1: Quinn 76, I have you responding on a medical Charlie, 7923 Preston Highway, Crossroad Oklahoma Terrace and Outer Loop with Chase Bank. 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
1: Engine 4, you're responding on a gas leak outside 8106 Sutherland Farm Road. They're smelling gas outside your time, 1239.

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1: 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Your time, 1241.
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1: Quint 78 responding from station 76.
2: Quint 78, heavy responding on a medical Delta, 4213 Foreman Lane, apartment number 1, cross street of Preston View Lane, on a 70-year-old male with heart problems, your time, 1242. I'm sorry, the unit that wants to be on Foreman now?
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1: Engine 54, have you responding on a medical delta, 10907, Chinwood Court, cross route Chinwood Lane. It's on a 46-year-old female, chest pain short of air, times 1245.
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2: Quinn 179, you can cancel. Quinn 76, Quinn 78, have your responding on a commercial alarm, 5101 Commerce Crossing, cross read of interchange, going to show on a commercial fire alarm at Atlas Metals, and I just got an update that they're advising it's a false

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1: Quinn 82, responding on a residential alarm, 7505 Aluma Lane, Cross Street, Revolutionary Road. It's a fire hallway smoke detector.

0: 190, Sean. 375-05, I'll let him know. Got a one solid wood frame, nothing showing.
1: Quite a few, though, saying 7505 Luma. Nothing showing, 1345.

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1: 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Engine 40, engine 37 responding on a commercial alarm. 5929 Timber Ridge Drive at Kroger across Rita, Forest Cove. It's going to show on water flow, west riser zone 43.

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1: 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Your time, 1458.

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1: 176, you're responding on a chemical mitigation. 8813 Preston Highway, cross street of Miles Lane and Hospital Drive, me from motor vehicle accident. Your time 1504.

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1: 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Cross Street is St. Charles and Newburgh Road. This will be on a road vehicle accident at 1507.

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0: Battalion 38, engine 37, engine 39, engine 40, engine 41, Quint 38, responding on the structure fire, 6505 Deep Creek Drive, Cross Street of Monteiro and Foxcroft. Complaint says there's something on fire on the balcony. He believes it may spread. They've evacuated. Been advised to evacuate your time 1509.

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1: 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I'm an 88-year-old male that's confused. History of stroke. 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
2: on a gas leak outside 10007 Denial Lane, cross street of Omar Khayyam. It's going to be a strong odor of gas outside. 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
1: Engine 46, I have you responding on a field fire. 964 Breckenridge Lane, Crosby Depot and Kresge at the Home Depot. 2 mound grass on fire in the median behind the McAllisters. Your time is 1605.

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1: 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It's going to be a female, sorry, a 42-year-old female vomiting with side pain. 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
1: 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It's a water leaking through the smoke detector. The alarms are going off and they are evacuating. 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
1: Engine 32 responding on a transformer on fire, Blankenbaker Parkway and Shelbyville Road. It's going to be the transformer on fire about the trees, 1658.
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1: Engine 90, heavy responding on a field of fire. 3131 Crown's Lane, Crosby, Sunflower, and Freeman, the U.S. Postal Service. The first call we got was there was grass on fire on the side of the building that was starting to spread. Second call we got was a red SUV, two Hispanic males, burning trash in the empty lot behind the post office. Your time, 1728.

0: Antonani's on Sanger 31-31 Crumbs Lane. This is going to be a large debris fire in the field.
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1: 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Is feeling dizzy, feels like she's having a stroke. 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
1: 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On this is the police. 5708 Pendleton Road. 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

0: 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Your time, 1752.
1: Tower 87, respond.
2: Tower 87 responding on a medical Delta at 7621 Arnoldtown Road, cross street of Clayton Terrace and Hardwood Forest Drive. And you're responding on a 70-year-old male short of air. 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
1: 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Cameron Road and Farnsley Road. It's going to be from a motor vehicle accident. A silver car and a black car. They're advising that one of the cars is smoky. 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
1: Engine 40 responding on a medical delta, 7507 River Road, cross street of Jacobs School Road. It's on a 74-year-old male that's passed out. We're getting a couple calls from bystanders. The manager's advising the patient is alert now. 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

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I'm a medical Delta, 5901 Farrington Drive, across your Progress Boulevard and Future Bank Road. 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
2: 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It's going to be at Sadat Adult Care Daycare, showing on a smoke detector alarm in the Dunning Hall, right smoke zone 19, your time 1930.

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